0: Divergence FM.
1: Falls on the beat, like how it's chopped, you know, like because sometimes you can say maintenant if it's more rhythmic.
2: I see.
1: But maintenant is the real word, but you can say, you know, maintenant. I don't know if you have the original or if there is an original, but
2: I see. Maintenant.
1: Maintenant.
2: Maintenant.
1: Yeah.
2: Bien.
1: Yeah. Right?
2: Okay.

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Oh, Lolita, you're my cause of misery. Do you remember the first time that we met? I was driving around in my ice cream truck. I said, that's $3, please, but for you I'd make it free if you'd join me behind the playground at 3:30. Oh, Lolita, you said you were 23. Then they told me you're not a day over 17. How I wish the law wouldn't come between us, my darling. Oh, Lolita, you're my cause of misery. It was just an ordinary Halloween before they caught us.

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And hey there, Mr. Happy Squid, you move so psychedelically. You hypnotize with your magic dance. All the animals

The Roman nomad, the one that composed poems and broken notepads. Lonesome soldier holding stacks of prose that open vocab. Quote the dopest quotes from ancient scrolls, the talk, the smoke, rag, the soul swag. Doublate selection, wreck the spectrum. Deep roots, the funk, heavy street moves. Evoking hope is soaking cheap booze in the blue loops, the blues. Plus the red, the yellow, mellow blender. Re-agenda is to storm your fucking embassy. Dispensaries, the stems of seeds, blends of trees. Vietnamese, steezy, the reeds. The line, the streets, a dream.

Sorcerer, always on point to point out all the flaws like a professor. Flipping it raw, fresher and back and forth like a crossdresser. The more pressure and force involved gets you to chase after balls of a god like a dog catcher. Bonafide lecturer and educator and decimator. Known around the best on the next level like escalator. The record player, the mayor, the chief general, the innovator of words, eliminator of criminals. Integral to the definition of crown yard. It's incredible how we're repping it in your town hall. Winning all, awesome, and

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1: voice this morning. 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It had been so
0: long since I've heard. 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

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I am African. So, you want to know? I am. I am. 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

0: You want to talk us through this?
1: Say very important, important matters.
2: Yeah. Very important.
1: Very important, you know. Because we don't know what will happen in this flight, so please put it in the black box. For the further investigation.
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0: Soon as I wake up, open my eyes, everything is you. 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
1: ooh, ooh, I like the way you walk.
0: Yeah, yeah.
1: Ooh, ooh,
0: I'd really love to hear you talk.
1: Ooh, ooh, I like the way you walk.
0: Yeah, yeah.
1: Ooh,

0: 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So many people talking together without listening to each other. What a mess. So I slide to the bar and the guy says,
1: what do you want to drink, girl?
0: I said, I want a little whiskey. I want a little whiskey. I want a little whiskey. Started getting to the dance floor. 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
1: And the boys on the other side.
0: The girls go.
2: I wanna have one that hat.
0: Boys.
3: I wanna eat that.
2: Don't you think she's so fat?
0: Boys.
3: I wanna eat that.
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0: Contre cette folie destructrice de l'homme, il faut prôner la résistance passive ou la paresse active, voluptueuse et inébranlable. 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
2: Nothing is wrong with me, okay?
3: No, I didn't
2: just mean... something doesn't feel right.
3: Okay, anymore. 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You know what? 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
2: Excuse me. 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

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And does it boom, but dig it boom, don't lose the beat. The words boom, diggity bang, dang, you heard just what I said. 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